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Can you turn me up for a second? Because do you realize what you bring into a room? Do you realize that you are really that person? It's Daily Dose time, friend. Listen, your energy, it matters. Your presence, all of it, it matters. The way you make people feel, the way you handle things, the way you show up, that right there is rare. Stop acting like you're just whatever, because you're not. There's only one version of you with your story, your mind, your heart, your vibe, your resilience. And when you really and truly understand that, you stop settling and being around spaces that don't recognize your value. Did you hear that? The minute you realize how bomb you are, you'll stop being around spaces that don't help you shine. One.

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4: You ride in Sacramento, always tough on Cap City Freeway. There's a crash, though, on westbound Cap City Freeway near Exposition Boulevard. It's got things even worse than normal. 5, northbound, getting to Richards is also extra tough. I'm Tiffany Wittstrom, Sacramento Traffic.
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Drake drops 3 albums, enough music to hold you through the summer. But according to the OVO Sound president, Mr. Morgan, he jumped on social media saying summer's ours, comma, winter is too.

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Tomorrow we're going to get to a high of 90 degrees. Loving is weather for us. And listen, I know you missed out on Teddy Swims, but don't fret because tomorrow morning, listen, Dana Cortez, DJ Automatic, Anthony A are going to have more tickets for Teddy Swims. 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That's the number 7.

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8: France arrived in Asia as defending champions, European champions too. Zidane was injured, but the squad still bristled with stars. Henri, Trezeguet, Vieira, Desailly. Their opening match was Senegal, a former French colony, making its cup debut, with the roster mostly playing in France's second division. 30th minute. Pap Bouba Diop pokes the ball home in a goal-mouth scramble. He runs to the corner flag, places his shirt on the ground, and his teammates dance around it. Final score, Senegal 1, France 0. The reigning champions would not score a single goal in the entire tournament. Senegal reached the quarterfinals. The world had been put on notice.
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0: Let's get it. Turn up. Drop some of that new ish.

0: Kids can do mighty things. Equipped with the Go Bible, they will understand who they are in Jesus and their important role in bringing God's love to the world. 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

You know, she thinks she me when she driving the sport. 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
1: Turn my headphone down a little bit. Yeah. Yeah. Yeah. Yeah. Yeah. Yeah. Yeah. Yeah. Yeah.

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1: Are we going to have a good week? Are we going to have a great week? Or are we going to have a tough week? Sir Mahdi will tell us when we come back. We'll get our spiritual forecast for the week as a collective. And if you would like a free psychic reading, call now. 877-730-DCS1. 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What's Your Sign with Sir Mahdi is coming up after this.
0: Is it going down? Find out next.

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1: You can get a free psychic reading right now. And of course, we're all getting our spiritual forecast as a collective. It's time for What's Your Sign with Sirmati. Sirmati, how are you?
2: Good. How are you?
1: Feeling good. Feeling good. I don't know how we are. We don't know yet, but we're going to find out. We're going to get our spiritual forecast for the week shortly. First, though, we always ask if you would like a free psychic reading to call in. We have a listener on the line. What's your sign?
3: Sagittarius.
1: Okay, Ms. Sagittarius, what's your first name?
3: My name is
1: Go ahead and ask Sirmati your question.
3: I'm trying to find out if it's going to work out. It's a job that I'm currently at, or do I need to look for other employment?
1: Are you feeling something?
3: Yeah, and I'm not about it.
4: How long have you been there?
3: About 2 months.
1: Ooh, are you looking for another job?
3: I already started looking, but I'm like, you know, is it the right thing to do? Like, I'm older, like, yeah. I'm an older woman, and I work with a bunch of, like, younger that are very messy.
4: Like, how much older are you than them?
3: Probably about 15 years.
1: Okay, so Mati, she wanted to remain anonymous, but I know that you could feel her energy.
2: What I'm picking up immediately is this struggle

0: right? And I feel like she's having to combat an unfulfilling energy that is brewing within her. She feels like she's doing way too much for the level of pay that she's getting, and there's literally no support around her. So she goes home feeling very unfulfilled. It's draining her vital energy, to be quite honest with you. But the good news is that while she might feel a little bit stuck at this moment, there is luck ahead of her. There's a new opportunity that's brewing in her near future. I'm feeling summertime. I feel like the sun is out. So when I see that, I really do think of summertime. And like right around that time frame, there's going to be a better opportunity for her. Give it some time.
1: Okay. All right. Now, what about our spiritual forecast for the week? All of us as a collective.
0: I do feel that there's a lot of obscure energy in the ethers for all of us. What that means is essentially when we are asking a question, there's not a lot of answers coming to us. There's something blocking those answers from arriving.
1: Like a universal blockage almost?
0: Yeah, essentially that's what I'm getting. And even in answering this question, that it's even infused into this message because I'm like at a loss for words. Spirit wants to remind us to get back to the basics. We don't need to overcomplicate and we don't need to know everything. As humans, we automatically want to know what's in front of us so that we can feel more settled and grounded because there's a lot of fear that is created with the unknown. But we're being reminded this week that we don't need to have all the answers. What we need to do is focus on what's right in front of us in that moment and to remind ourselves that even if we don't know what's going to happen tomorrow, we know that we're okay right now. The more you think of the tomorrow, the more anxiety is created. But there is this grounded energy within this message. I'm like even closing my eyes and like visualizing this person that is lost and that is trying to get to the next stage of their life. But all they could see is like 5 feet in front of them.
1: Right.
0: And that's honestly all you need. You just need to take one step at a time. However, there is this beautiful message that is layered on top of that where I see the sun coming out. So there is joy in this moment. Even if you can only see 5 feet in front of you, be grateful that that you can see it. You know, be grateful that it's not all dark. Just kind of remind yourself of these beautiful things so that you can get more clarity as time goes on.
1: Be grateful for the now and one step at a time. We're in such a hurry. And you're right, there is fear of the unknown. But you know that if you put one foot in front of the other, even if there's only a little bit of light, you're still moving forward. Gosh, Sirmati, thank you so much. I feel like we really needed that. I almost feel more calm, if that makes sense, after the spiritual reading. Now, I'd like you to follow Sirmati at Illis Divinity on Instagram. If you would like a free psychic reading, call us up, 877-730-DCS1. Sirmati, thank you so much for this Monday's reading. We love you and talk to you next week.
0: Love you guys.
1: Bye.
0: Bye.
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0: 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Traffic.
1: You ride in Sacramento, always tough on Cap City Freeway. There's a crash, though, on westbound Cap City Freeway near Exposition Boulevard. It's got things even worse than normal. 5 northbound, getting to Richards, is also extra tough. I'm Tiffany Wittstrom, Sacramento Traffic.
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2: What's the best cookie in the world? 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
4: You ride in Sacramento, always tough on Cap City Freeway. There's a crash, though, on westbound Cap City Freeway near Exposition Boulevard. It's got things even worse than normal. 5, northbound, getting to Richards is also extra tough. I'm Tiffany Wittstrom, Sacramento Traffic.
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6: greatest
5: your
6: of all time.
5: Kim cookie, your manufactured cookie, okay?
6: Otto, stop talking smack about the Oreo. We're talking about how great the chocolate chip cookie is. We're not going to talk down on the Oreo.
3: Yeah, you keep talking about this manufactured cookie. It's only the number one selling cookie in the world, and it was before. They made it before. It was invented before the accidental chocolate chip cookie.
5: This accidental chocolate chip cookie is actually beneficial to your health.
3: I have
5: facts to back up this.
3: What is the chocolate chip cookie? You're already losing the debate, Anthony, with Otto here. What is it good
5: for? Okay, first of all, it's good for your heart, especially a dark chocolate chip cookie.
3: You can't even say that.
5: I know I can.
3: You can't even say
5: that. It regulates your cholesterol. It gives you better brain function. It's nutrient rich. And it has antioxidants in it. What is in your chem cookie?
6: What chocolate chip cookies are you eating, dude?
5: Dan, you're supposed to be on my side.
6: You're supposed to be on our side. You're talking about health benefits of cookies. This is not a good look for chocolate chip cookies.
5: Okay, here's another argument that I have. If you stick an Oreo in milk, not that good. If you put your chocolate chip cookie in milk, it gets all nice
3: now
5: and soft and gooey. And no, it goes to the bottom of the milk. And then you have all that little chocolate chip gooiness at the bottom. And when you finish your milk, you get to experience that again.
3: You literally lost the debate because everybody knows Oreo cookies in milk is the best.
5: Not better than a warm chocolate chip cookie in milk?
3: I bet you our next caller says Oreo, or at least I hope, because I'm so losing this debate. Good morning, Julie. Welcome to the Dana Cortez Show. Obviously, this is an extremely important conversation. Which is better, Oreo or chocolate chip cookie?
8: An Oreo.
3: Say that again, Julie. Say that again.
8: An Oreo.
3: Thank you, Mama. Thank you. A woman with a brain. I knew it. I knew when I talked to you. Oreo is so much better than chocolate chip cookie, right?
8: Yes, that's actually what I had last night with the milk.
3: Let's go, girl. And I like to twist it off. You can have just the chocolate. You can have it with the cream or just the cream. Like, come on.

0: there's so much variety. With a chocolate chip cookie, it's just you get what you get.
1: It's so good.
2: But nobody's ever walked into a house and goes, smells like fresh baked Oreos.
3: Your grandma didn't make Oreos.
0: You know what? My grandma didn't make chocolate chips. She made bizcochos, okay?
3: Well, you didn't sit around doing cookies with her, okay?
0: And really, bizcocho's greater than both. Okay.
3: Oreos are still not better than chocolate chip cookies.
0: Yes, they are.
3: No, they're not.
0: Yes, they are. I people are calling. Like, they're on my side at this point. Now
3: let the next caller be the decider and who wins.
0: Oh, my gosh. All right.
3: It's a random person.
0: I don't even know who they are. Gosh, I hope they choose Oreo. Hi, good morning. Welcome to the Dana Cortez Show. You are the deciding factor. What's your name?
4: Blake.
0: Oreo cookie or chocolate chip, Blake?
4: I'm not going to lie. I like Oreos more.
0: Let's go, Blake!
2: Come on. Who invited you?
3: Get out of here, dude.
2: God, dude.
0: Victory feels so good. Otto, when I buy my Oreos, you can't have any. A77.
3: I want any.
0: 730-DCS1. 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
1: My parking skills got tested, and I passed. I want to talk about me backing it in, okay? Good morning. It's the Dana Cortez Show. My name is Dana Cortez.
2: It's the small things in life. No. Dana Cortez here. DJ Automatic.
3: I go by Anthony A.
1: The thing is, I am not the best at parking, like parallel parking, backing it in. Look, I know it's a thing, you know. Yeah,
3: and you got a girthy car too, dude. Yeah,
1: Otto bought that fat SUV, and I was like
2: It's got a big rear end.
1: She got a big booty. Yes, she does. So I pull into this parking spot where there's an attendant. You know what I mean? Somebody there, and he says, "Ma'am, do you mind backing it in? Because blah blah." I don't even know what he said after that because I got so nervous. I was like, "What?" And I looked at him and I said, I didn't say anything. I just looked at him. He said, "Can you?" I said, "We're about to find out." Well, I was so embarrassed that I just did it. I did it.
2: You know the car has parking assist and they would have done it for you.
1: No, I'm scared of that.
2: Actually, I've used it only one time and it scared the hell out of me and I never used it again. It's too fast. It's too jerky for me.
1: No, I couldn't do it. So, and there were no lines, Otto. I don't know how I would have done it. There were no lines in the road. It was just back it up next to this car to my right.
3: Regardless of the technology that was at hand, the rear view cameras or the parking assistants, the fact is you nailed it, Dana.
1: I did.
3: And that's what matters. And that's how we're going to start the week off right now.
1: Yes.
3: I love that, dude.
1: And the guy was like, "Thumbs up." He gave me the thumbs up.
3: There is nothing better than nailing a great parking for an audience. Because I performed downtown, and right there, it's all parallel parking down there.
1: Anthony, it is all parallel parking. Have you ever tried to do that when somebody's behind you waiting? God, it's the worst.
2: I was with Jack this weekend, and he had to parallel park. Yeah, downtown. And Jack, I will say he pulled it off on the second or third time. For a second, I was like, I'm going to have to get out of the car and do this for him. But
1: he got it done?
2: He got it done.
3: Nice.
1: I also heard, though, that Otto made producer Jack go the wrong way two times.
4: Yep.
1: Thank you. He did say.
2: Yeah. I'm not the navigation guy, I guess.
3: No. I also know that Automatic is not. I mean, Automatic, let me ask you this. I'll ask you this instead. How does it feel to be able to critique somebody else's parking for once?
2: It was kind of fun, you know. Jack, do you know what? Jack, did I give you any live critique? I never said anything, right?
4: Nope. You were quiet the whole time.
2: I was quiet the whole time because I didn't want to throw him off because I think of my wife who critiques me the entire time I'm driving and how it throws me off. So I was like, you know what? I'm not going to make Jack nervous.
1: You just talked bad about him. His driving the whole way home when I was driving you home. He's like, Jack is a terrible driver.
2: I will say, Jack is a little herky-jerky on the steering wheel. That's what I'll say. Well, not a terrible driver. I didn't call you terrible, Jack. She's exaggerating for the radio here. I can tell you're hurting Jack's feelings right now.
1: Why? You hurt my feelings all the time when I drive. He's like, yesterday we had a complete argument about Otto's terrible driving.
3: Well, yeah, let's be honest. I'm the best driver here. Okay. And that's the biggest problem we have. There's in no room should I ever be the best driver in the world at all.
1: Anthony, for real.
3: Yeah, there was that one time I sent us up the wrong way on the highway.
1: That was insane. I will never forget that. I said, we're about to crash into a bridge. All right. What do we have for National Day, Anthony A?
3: It is National Accounting Day, everybody.
1: That's who Cardi needs to date. Date herself a nice accountant. Somebody settled.
2: All the accountants I know are wild. So
1: you're right. I just true story. Yeah. All right. Donna the DM is next.
0: Come on.

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1: From the Big O Tires Traffic Center, Woodland to Sacramento International, into and through downtown, all the way to Elk Grove. No resistance for you. Southbound on Interstate 5, West Sacramento to Davis. You're moving at the speed limit on westbound Interstate 80.
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0: Is it going down in the DM? We're about to find out.
1: Today's down in the DM, I feel like it's going to get messy. We're talking to our girl, Erin. She thinks that her boyfriend, Marcus, is paying for another woman's nails.
2: And he told me that she was thanking him for helping her get a discount with a moving company.
1: But you think he's lying to you?
2: I know it's a lie because he paid to get her nails done.
1: Is she in her head?
3: Ooh.
1: Is Erin just kind of a jealous woman?
4: Or might be.
1: Is it about to go down?
5: Hello.
1: Hello. I'm calling to speak to Marcus.
5: This is him. How can I help you?
1: Hi, Marcus. My name is Rebecca from Studios. We're having an issue with some of our payments, and I know you paid for Stephanie's appointment a few weeks ago. Does it show the payment was processed for the correct amount? We're having some problems on our end. We certainly don't want to have overcharged you.
5: Oh, thanks. Okay, yeah. Let me. I'm pretty sure. Let me sort of double check. Hang on one second. Just check my phone. Yeah. I'm seeing the payment processed for $150 to. Studios.
2: I knew it. And, why are you lying to me?
5: Hello?
1: Marcus, my name is Dana Cortez from the Dana Cortez Show. This is a down in the DM call. Your girlfriend's on the phone. She's listening to you right now.
5: Wait, hold on. What?
2: Why are you lying to me? Why don't you just admit to this?
5: You know, I don't want to talk about this right now on the phone with other people.
4: Do you know what? If you come clean, it's probably the best thing right now.
3: Yeah, dude. The truth is out here. He paid for the nails. Why, bro? Why are you paying for another woman's nails when you have a girlfriend?
5: What the Erin, okay, look, just hang up the phone, okay, and call me back.
2: Fine, whatever.
1: Hello? Marcus, hello?
5: Hello?
1: She hung up. She's gone. You're going to answer the question, okay. Why'd you do that?
5: You need to learn to stay out of people's business.
1: We weren't in the business until you did what you did and Stephanie called me.

0: All right, so it went down in the DM. I'm not okay with him paying for this woman's nails. Once you start paying for somebody's nails, you start buying someone bags. Oh, I need my hair done. And no, if a married or committed man is doing that for another woman, he's obviously trying to woo her, impress her, and make her look good, help her look good.
1: No, I don't think about that. I think it's just she was a friend from his past, and he's helping her out during a rough time. I feel like Aaron might be more upset about the fact that he's spending money versus the other woman receiving it. I don't understand.
0: Anthony, I agree with helping her out. Does she need gas? She might need food. Nails? No, sir. Now, that is not helping out.
2: I was just blown away that it costs $150 to get your nails done.
0: You obviously don't check the bank account, Otto. You obviously don't look at your Zelle.
1: Marcus is a grown man, though. He don't need a clear financial clearances with somebody who's not even his wife.
0: Nobody said he needs to clear his finances. But if you're with somebody, your girlfriend, you have to be honest with her. And like I said, helping a friend, Anthony, I'm all about that. Otto's got old girls that he used to date that he's friendly with.
2: I can't even imagine buying them nails.
0: Oh, you cannot. When you check your Zelle, it would be empty. If you did something like that, it would be zero. So let's talk about that. Helping a friend is one thing. Even if you dated them before, I'm cool with you being friends. And even if you said, so-and-so, you know, she's having a hard time, they're doing a GoFundMe, I'd be like, yeah, do it. A GoFundMe for your nails and toes? I do not think so. That is going down a whole other path. 877-730-DCS1. Am I right or am I right? Call us now and let's talk about it next.
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0: Sacramento, still an easy ride on northbound Highway 99. Northbound Interstate 5 is fine. Davis to West Sacramento. Eastbound Interstate 80 over the causeway. You're moving along at the speed limit. That's traffic. I'm Joey Vlasny.
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2: Robots could soon be doing our chores at home. David Muir from ABC World News tonight attended an AI summit in China, and they are showing off their inventions.
3: You can see the future is walking right towards us.
4: This humanoid robot stands at 5'5". They call him Ollie.
3: You're convinced this robot is going to be able to do chores in the family home?
5: Yes.
4: The U.S. is building robotics too, but by some estimates, these Chinese humanoid robots now account for nearly 80% of sales worldwide.
2: At this moment, I need everyone to put their children in STEM right now because we are falling behind. I still remember, out of the first time you went to Asia, you went to Singapore, and you called me within a couple of hours, and you said, "We're a third world country, Dana." And I said, "What?"
6: I recently just went to China to go DJ with the NBA. They brought the robots out to the events. So
2: you've seen these in real life?
6: I've seen these robots up close and personal. I have interacted with them, and they will probably be a major part of our lives going forward.
7: I have a question for you, Otto.
6: Yeah.
7: Because I just showed my friend this video last night, and she looked at it like, this feels like AI.

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2: For anyone who ever asked the question, is Drake done? I think we have the answer. Let's talk about that after celebrity birthdays, Anthony A.
3: Comedian Michael Che celebrating his birthday. We also have Lainey Wilson, JoJo Siwa, and Sam Smith.
2: Drake dropped 3 albums last week, right? It was only supposed to be Iceman, and he goes 1, 2, 3, like basically a trilogy, and has crashed servers, shut everything down, and shut everybody up because those who were saying Drake is done, Drake is dead, Drake is out of it, he'll never go back to the Drake he was. I don't think he wants to be the Drake he was, right? He's the new Drake. So I think he's going to do like 500,000.
4: He's going to do about 600,000 of Iceman and then about 130 of each of the other records.
2: Yeah, so close to 1 million, about 800, which is what I said. I said it's not going to be 1 million, but it'll be close. I feel good for him. And I know, Otto, you said something. You're like, but Drake, he used to sound like so different. He's himself. He's comfortable doing Drake now, and I'm comfortable with it. And the more I stream Iceman, the more I love it.
4: The more I'm listening, the more I like it. I do wish we had some different Drake styles that were on here because it does sound like a lot of other records. But at the same time, the man is how many records deep? He's only capable of so many styles.
2: I also don't think he needs advice from us because he's doing like really well.
4: Yeah, I mean, he does have new records, like you said.
3: I'm super excited also to see the business endeavor he goes into after this because now he's officially out of his record contract. So I think he's about to get one of the most lucrative deals in the history of music, if not the most lucrative.
4: B's on the table. That's what he said.
2: That's what he said, right? Billions on the table. Here's what the deal is. People think this is a rumor. Oh, that's ridiculous. Queen sold their catalog in 2024 for $1.27 billion. This is an investment for investment firms. I think Drake will get $3 billion.
4: Wow.
2: For his catalog and for his likeness.
4: I think he'll probably get the 2 for sure.
2: I anticipate it's going to be 3. You want to bet like I did the 800?
4: I do think that this is going to change the entire record industry. Everything will change from here on out because Drake is proving that he doesn't need the label anymore. He doesn't need the distribution.
2: But he did as a young artist. Most young artists do. And then you grow. You don't sign that long-term deal. Get your foot off the ground. The label helps you. You help the label. And then you do your thing.
4: Do what I love. I love that he's doing everything that Prince wanted to do. He made that dream come to fruition.
2: Gosh, everything Prince wanted to do while he's wearing a Michael Jackson glove. Anyway, what do you think of the new album? 877-730-DCS1. Tap in. We'll be back after this. Brought to you by Uber. Request a ride today.
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3: Man, we're about to have this real big conversation. 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Is it better to shower in the morning or night? Are you doing it right? 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I found an article who's weighing in on this.
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3: 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I've showered twice a day. I can't get it wrong. 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
2: Is it better to shower at night or is it better to shower in the morning? Dr. Emma Watson is weighing in on this. So turn your radio up because you'll find out if you're doing it right. You're supposed to shower at night. She says showering at night is the way to go, physically and mentally, because you feel cleaner and because it washes away the day's germs and stank. And you can be a morning shower. She's like, that's fine, but you got to do both. When you shower in the morning, some people need it to wake up and feel refreshed, but going to bed dirty, she said, in the end is not a good thing. It's not good for your wife. It's not good for the sheets. You got to shower at night.
3: Yeah. I have to shower in the morning. I don't feel like I'm awake if I don't shower in the morning.
2: I think that's lovely. I think you should also shower at night, Otto.
3: I used to
2: when we met. You used to shower at night.
3: Yeah, that was my representative that you met there and that showered at night before you went to bed.
2: I don't know about you, Anthony, but when I first, I don't know how you treat your ladies. I don't know what's in your shower. But when I first started spending the night with Otto and having pajama parties, he had this 2-in-1 shampoo. Oh, my God.
3: I went from Pert Plus, and then I remember buying Pantene because I knew you were going to be over there. So I went Pantene 2-in-1 because I felt like that was a step up.
2: Horrid. Horrid.
3: Oh, no.
2: I was like freaking out, and then there was no washcloth in sight.
3: I was the loofah user before you.
2: And that loofah that you had in there had to be 5 years old.
3: Dana, I didn't even live in that place for 6 months at that
2: point. Well, it must have been 6.5 months old. You brought it from your other place.
3: No, I didn't.
2: And I remember distinctly asking Otto, I was trying to be super nice about it. I said, do you have a washcloth? And he said, yeah. He had one washcloth in his whole apartment.
3: That's not true. Yeah.
2: And I had to use the 2-in-1 Pantene to wash my body. I was like, what?
4: Well, that's how you know you're with a real man, because you've never been with a real man if you haven't used a 45-in-1 Axe body wash that's slightly watered down. It has some water mixture in there because we don't want to go to the store and buy a new one.
2: Oh my gosh, he literally had empty bottles in them. What are these? He's like, there's some left.
3: I forgot about that life, Aunt.
2: There's some left.
3: I was swishing around the water inside of my shampoo bottle to get that last little part out.
4: That's how my hand soap is right now. My hand soap is so runny, dude. It's so embarrassing.
2: Oh, but now he's a shampoo snob.
3: Oh, because Dana got me out. I don't even know what it is. I just use it.
2: Would you ever go back to 2-in-1?
3: I'm never in pack, no.
4: I really appreciate how Dana has locked Automatic's inner baddie.
2: He's a baddie. He's a baddie because of me.
3: I used to see the face creams that I use because of Dana.
2: Honey. He's got like $500 skincare. His bar of soap and washcloth game are on. I mean, it's important to do these
3: things. I'm not going to lie, though. The skincare I had, that woman got me.
2: She did. I told you not to buy that. So I was like,
3: she got me.
2: Honey.
3: She got me, dude. She was like, hey, you have amazing skin. You should come check this out.
2: I said, you know what? She already complimented him. The money's gone. It's over. Okay, guys. All right. Don't forget about the Dana Cortez Show podcast on demand. Everything we do here, you can find there. Re-listen, or maybe you missed something. Of course, we'll be back right here with more coming up next, so don't go anywhere. Sponsored by Kohl's.
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0: Okay, so things don't work out between you and your partner. Let's say you end up, you know, expecting a baby. Yay, it's a blessing. But don't you think he should wait until he starts messing around until you have the baby? I mean, why not, right? Annabelle sent me a DM, and she said, my boyfriend, Eddie, he's talking to another woman in Vegas, and he was. Now, mind you, he claims he broke things off. He's going to take care of her and the baby. My thing is that all she wants is for him to wait until she has the baby to start dating other women. Can't we just give it a few months? Baron, welcome to the Dana Cortez Show. Don't you think he should wait? Is there a problem with that?
1: Yeah, it is. I gotta have Otto's back on this one.
0: Why? Is it too much to ask?
1: Well, I mean, what difference is it gonna make?
2: Exactly.
0: Oh my God. Well, if you carried a child, you might understand the difference of my mental, my emotional well-being, my physicality, all of it. I give everything up, and you give nothing up?
1: Yeah, if he stays and he's not happy, it's going to be even more stress.
0: He shouldn't stay.
1: I think she's being manipulative. She's like, well, wait. She's like, wait till the baby's born. Then she's going to say, well, wait till his first haircut. Well, can you wait till his first day of high school?
0: Baron's right. Of manipulation, there's only one person I said I love you, and that was him to her. He said, I love you. He didn't say I have love for you. Otto, he said, I love you.
2: You can love somebody and not be in love
0: with them. Well, you can love somebody and not be a jerk, too. All right, we also have...
2: Let's see another person.
0: Greg. Greg, welcome to the Dana Cortez Show. Am I asking too much for just a few months of keeping it in your pants?
3: Well, first, good morning, beautiful people. Good morning.
0: Good morning.
3: Hey, speaking from experience, from a guy who was with a partner who went through birth. Listen, your emotions is everywhere. I can't trust what you're asking of me. I can't take that to the bank, if that makes sense.
4: What?
0: Right. What? Greg is flipping.
2: Hey, she's already pregnant. Her emotions are everywhere. He can't trust what she's asking of him.
3: Okay. Right.
0: That sounds like an excuse to go mess around, Greg.
3: It's not. And plus, we can't keep moving the goalposts. It's either you want me to be truthful with you up front, and you just, you know, you hate hearing the truth, or you just rather me lie to you and you be all right with me lying to you. The guy was up front. Hey, we're not going to be together. We're not together. But I'm going to take care of the baby. I'm going to take care of you. You know, that she wasn't okay with that. So we have to hold both parties accountable. Like, hey, he told you this up front. You cannot ask him for something that he is not willing to give you if he's already communicated this to you.
0: No, you're right. But I don't think she didn't say let's be together. She said, wait, let's replay. Greg, hold on. Jack, let's play that part of the down of the DM. I think it's important that we re-listen to that.
5: Eddie, I'm pregnant, and you can't even be faithful, at least until we have the baby?
0: At least.
6: No, I can't. What do you want me to do? Lie to you? I love you, Annabelle, and I am going to take care of you and our child, but I am not the marrying kind. And I'm honest enough to tell you
5: Eddie, I love you. Just be here for me.
6: I am here for you and our baby, but not as your husband or boyfriend. I'm sorry. That's just the way it is.
0: So at the beginning, she said, at least till I have the baby. And then he goes on and says, I love you, but... Okay, he can't have it both ways either.
2: Yeah, he can.
0: No, obviously, well, he can because everybody's making excuses for him.
2: Greg, so you said you went through something similar to this. What was it like with you?
3: I'm going to say this. I had to find the line. We had to come to agreement, right?
0: Mm-hmm. Uh-huh.
3: So, I can't.
0: Greg, what bad thing did you do?
2: No, he didn't do a bad thing. If he was honest, there was nothing bad about it.
3: Right. So, I was just like, hey, if it'll make you feel better, if I tell you this, if this is what you're wanting to hear, I'll tell you this.
0: Okay.
3: Now, whether I did it or not, you know, that's another thing. But I did think about, like, her well-being, her state of mind, and, you know, having my baby. You know, I wanted my baby to be okay.
0: And your baby to be healthy and not... People don't think that the baby internalizes things because they're inside the womb, but they do. That baby feels everything that we feel. And obviously, Anthony, you and I are missing something.
4: Well, okay, but one question I have, though, is, like, for the men who are calling in and saying, oh, I could go do what I want when my woman or just when my partner is expecting a baby because you're using honesty as a permission slip, is, like, how many of these women in that time are you still talking to? Is it a genuine connection or are you just trying to sow your oats still? It's like none of these people have, like, your real partners. You're just laying around, bro.
0: That's what I'm saying. That the excuse of, well, I told you. Well, okay, cool. You're responsible as well for this baby. The fact that it's constantly, well, she should have done this. He shouldn't have done anything. He should have just whatever. That's why men walk away from their children, because we keep giving them passes. All right, we do have Maritza on the line. Hi, Maritza. Thank you so much for holding. And everybody on the phone, I'm trying to get to everyone. What is your opinion on the convo?
7: He said that he's taking care of her and the baby, but he's already not taking care of her by being the way that he is, like, exactly, while she's pregnant.
0: Thank you.
7: Those hormones, like, all the stress that she feels, that baby's feeling it, and stress is, like, the worst thing for
0: it can cause miscarriages. It can cause hormonal changes, like, what is it when you postpartum? You can have so many things happen to you. She's just asking you to wait. I agree with everybody that called. All we're asking is for a few months, nothing more. And then learn your lesson, sir, and cover it up. Take care of yourself if you don't want to go through that.
2: Or tell her to learn her lesson.
0: Exactly.
2: As well.
0: Her too. That's what I said. But both of them, not just her.
7: On top of that I love you, I think he's still trying to be intimate with her while being intimate with other people, endangering his baby, probably.

0: Thank you very much. Why are you going to tell someone, I love you? But you know that I love you when you're pregnant, of course you're going to hang on and hope. Of course you're not going to let go because you're in that state. You're carrying this man's baby. So if he says, I love you, well, in your head, you're like, shoot, there's still a chance. You know what I mean? I'm sorry. But it's true. 877-730-DCS1. Text or tap in. Back with more coming up. 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
2: When's the last time you went on a fancy date night with your partner? 877-730-DCS1. Otto and I had this big date night planned. It didn't go like we planned.
3: Oh,
2: Let's talk about it when we come back.

0: this weekend.
1: Call right now. Otto, that is such a BS. Otto and
0: I. It was technically a date night.
1: Had date night plans. We were going to go see The Devil Wears Prada 2. He was excited to take me. Maybe not so much. But I was excited to go. And I forgot I had to work. Yet he still said, I'm going to get everything ready. Do you want to go? I had just gotten off work. I was sweaty. And I had an outdoor appearance. So we got home and I showered real quick and I just said, I'm too tired. And he said, okay, we don't have to go.
0: Oh, darn.
1: I broke date night plans. No, and I felt so bad. And I started reading about it. Do you know that it's very normal?
0: I mean, we break date night plans. Date night plans pretty much every time we plan them.
1: No, there's a psychologist that wrote an entire piece about it on Very Well Mind because I felt guilty. I was like, oh my gosh, we had this, you know, date night. I need to spend time with my husband. And she said, your mental health is way more important than getting ready and going out. Being exhausted can cause fights between people. I was like, oh.
0: Plus, we got to do something that was way more fun than a date night.
1: Yes.
0: Going to watch, what was it, Devil Wears Prada 2. We got to play golf for charity.
1: That was work.
0: We got to play top golf for charity.
1: It was good, but still, a date night would be nice. It's just, if you're too tired to go, you're too tired. Let's talk to Elizabeth. Elizabeth, when's the last time you went on a date night with your honey, like a real date night?
2: Oh, I'm going to be honest. It's been forever.
1: Yeah, it's just hard. And it's mom month. I call May mom month. It's
2: graduation and
1: parties and school this and school that. And we've got to run here and run there. And it's just
0: plus
1: so
0: it's
1: much.
0: Christmas in May for us. Our whole family is born in May.
1: Everybody's birthdays.
2: We have Netflix and chill with pizza and wings.
1: Woo!
0: That's more my speed.
1: So I know you're not a psychologist or anything, Elizabeth, but that's what the woman, the doctor who wrote in Very Well Mind said. She's like, look, if you're too tired, you can spend quality time with your person in your casa house. You don't have to get up and make a huge production. That's lovely. But all I wanted to do yesterday was get undressed, just lay on the couch. And that's what we did. And we had a great time spending time together.
3: Let's also not point out the fact that Automatic did attempt to take you on a date. So therefore, at least for the next few months, you cannot bring up no date nights at all. I got a question for you, Automatic, though. Did you clean the house and create the scene knowing she wasn't going to want to go?
0: I knew as soon as she told me she had to go to this golf thing, I was like, oh, we're not going for sure. There's no way Dana's going to go to that.
1: Okay, if you want me to share the article with you that says canceling date night because you're too tired is okay, hit me at Dana Cortez on Instagram. We'll be back after this. Sponsored by Kohl's.
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0: One of the biggest pizza franchises in the USA is letting some of their secret sauce out. Otto's got the deets and food news. Hottest hashtags here on the Dana Cortez Show. We're inside the Kohl's studio. I am Dana Cortez.
1: DJ Automatic.
2: I go by Anthony A., a.k.a. the Burnt Tortilla.
0: So, Luigi Mangione, this is the man accused of killing the UnitedHealthcare CEO, just scored a major win. Oh. So the judge ruled that several pieces of key evidence will not be admissible, including an ammunition magazine.
1: Oh.
0: But prosecutors still won the major items found in his backpack, including the 3D printed gun and the note he had. So we'll see how this plays out. Does it help or not? It's odd to me that the public is on his side.
3: It is odd to me, but I think it says more about our state of insurance, you know, health insurance at this point, than it really does about what happened.
0: So you don't think it's really about the man, it's about the ideology.
3: It is about the man too, because that man is part of the reason they make the decisions they make for concerning people's health, and people are upset about that.
0: Maybe this is something we should talk about. All right, so what do we have for food news? DJ Automatic.
3: Papa John's is finally bottling its legendary garlic sauce, and it's going to be available at a grocery store near you.
0: Okay, so I'm here for it. The garlic, it's like the garlic stuff, right?
3: I feel like it's the best thing about Papa John's.
0: Really?
3: Yeah, I'm into the garlic sauce.
2: I like the little banana pepper peppercini they give you on your pizzas all the time.
3: I do put that on top of my pizza.
0: I was going to say, I like the crust to dip in the garlic sauce. Okay, now we're just talking about how we eat our pizza.
3: Well, they're going to be at Walmart, Kroger, Albertsons, Safeway, HEB,
0: basically everywhere. Yeah, because I don't like dipping my pizza in ranch sauce.
3: That's the best part about pizza.
2: Did you call it ranch sauce?
3: Yeah, Yeah, that's exactly. It says everything you need to know.
0: I dip my fries in ranch.
3: Might as well go to the UK with that.
0: All right, what do we have for National Day, Anthony A?
2: It is National Accounting Day, everybody.
0: That's who Cardi needs to date. Date herself a nice accountant. Somebody settled.
3: All the accountants I know are wild. So
0: you're right. True story. Yeah. All right, what's next, Ant?
2: And we also have International Dinosaur Day.
0: I loved dinos when I was little.
2: Oh, my God, dude. Gosh. I was so infatuated with the pterodactyl. Oh, pterodactyls are my favorite thing in the
0: Allosaurus.
2: World.
0: What's that?
3: I don't know.
2: Allosaurus?
0: Yeah, he was the dinosaur before the Tyrannosaurus. He was the big meat eater before Tyrannosaurus
3: came
0: around.
3: Well, I'm telling you guys right now, because of everything it can do with DNA, dinosaurs are coming back.
0: That will be the end of us, Otto. That will definitely be the end of us.
3: It might be.
0: What's the sound the dino makes?
2: Why is your dinosaur so exasperated?
3: Yeah, I was going to say, he sounds exhausted.
2: Yeah.
0: I am tired. I canceled the date night. I'm exhausted. All right. Mine is Sleepasaurus. All right, I'm going to go take a nap. No, I'm just kidding. We'll be back with more after this. Don't forget to check the Dana Cortez Show podcast on demand, too. 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
2: Shakira has been battling the country of Spain for 8 years, and we finally have a resolution. I'm going to give it to you after celebrity birthdays, Anthony A.
3: Comedian Michael Che celebrating his birthday. We also have DJ Marshmallow celebrating his birthday. Lainey Wilson and JoJo Siwa.
4: Can we shout out Michael Che? That man is one of the most hilarious people on the planet. He's been, his SNL takes lately have been the best. Maybe the best of all time.
2: The Weekend Update with him and Colin Jost. Yeah. Oh, it's hilarious.
4: Is there anybody better than them at? I can't think of anybody who's ever been better than them at SNL.
3: I'm a big Dennis Miller guy too, but you're right. What they've been doing, and plus they're the head writers as well too of SNL. Shout out to Che.
2: Yeah, for real. Shout out to Che. Shout out to Shakira. Shakira. Oh, baby, when you win like this, she beats Spain.
3: What do you mean she beats Spain?
2: Spain has been trying to get her to pay $60 million for 8 years in back taxes. And she's like, I've never lived there. Like, I don't owe you that. I stay there once in a while when I tour or whatever, but I have not lived 183 consecutive days in Spain.
4: She doesn't have a home there?
2: No.
4: So she was staying with her ex there.
2: Yes, her ex has a home there. She's like, not me, honey. That's where he ate my jam and all that stuff with that other woman. So anyway, the courts are like, yeah, the time that the Spanish tax, they're not the IRS, I don't know what they're, the SRS, whatever they are asking about, she was on tour. She's like, I was literally traveling the world.
4: So they were trying to get her income from her touring. Oh, that's why it's so much.
2: Also, they were trying to say that she was hiding money in different places. I swear to you, I think her ex had something to do with it. Call me crazy. But I mean
4: there might have been a big fan of soccer inside of the SRS.
3: Oh, man.
2: Recently, dude. Anthony, Otto and I got a tax bill. I'm not kidding you. And we are in no shape, wear, form up there with Shakira. But it was a $50,000 tax bill. And I was like, wow.
4: Somebody at the IRS does not like us.
2: It wasn't the IRS. It was the state of New Mexico.
4: Yeah, just out of nowhere.
2: And I said, well, first of all, like Shakira, I don't live there. So we had to fight it. We had to go. We literally had to do like this court thing. And we won.
3: Hey, there we go. Yeah.
2: So me and Shakira have something in common.
3: You and Shakira. Yes, I didn't know that. Shakira for doing something my ancestors couldn't do. Defeat the Spanish.
2: We love you, Spain, Shakira.
3: It's a win.
2: We love you. All right, we'll be back after this. Brought to you by Uber. Request a ride today.
0: Wake up.
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4: From the Big O Tires Traffic Center, West Sacramento, a crash on the Pioneer Bridge before the Sacramento County line. The left lane is blocked. Traffic is stacked up from Interstate 80. Davis East 80 past Richards Boulevard. Earlier crash here is gone.

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0: get around. 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
1: Next artist, A$AP Rocky, a.k.a. Rihanna's husband, just catching all kinds of strays on Drake's album. Can we talk about this real quick? Look,
2: I'm not on either one of their side, but Rocky started it. I'm sorry.
1: Okay, fine. 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She has moved on. Rihanna's the one that got

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1: Down in the DM, and today we're going to talk to Annabelle, who is very concerned about her man, Eddie, who works in another city.
2: Oh,
1: so he's an out-of-town.
2: Right away, he's out of town.
3: Okay, yeah. Does he lives with her. He just goes, he travels for work, right?
1: Yes, he travels for work, okay. And he goes, I think he's going to Vegas, like, a lot.
3: Uh-oh.
1: Which...
2: A lot of temptation there, but as somebody who travels for work all the time, it's up to the person who's doing the traveling.
3: And also, like, there's a misconception that, like, when you travel for work that you're always, like, up and ready to go do other stuff in other towns. A lot of times, you just lay low.
2: So when I'm DJing in another city, I go to the airport, I go to the hotel, I go to sleep, and then I go to work, and then I go back to the hotel, and then I go to the airport, and then I go home.
1: Automatic, you go out a little bit to eat and stuff like that. You like to, you know, you fancy yourself.
2: You're right, I will go around and go, I'll try some different restaurants, or if they got, like, a cool zoo. Or museum, and something.
1: Vegas has a lot of cool things to do.
3: Which leads me to think our man Eddie isn't just going to sleep.
1: And that's what we're here to find out, because it could be, right? Since he's going to a place like Vegas, that could be it. But Annabelle, you said that he's talking to some other woman. Can you explain more about why you wanted this down in the DM?
4: He's been talking to some prep cook girl from Las Vegas on Instagram, and she sent him her number last night, and he's in Vegas this weekend for work.
5: Well, Annabelle, have you asked him about the messages that you've seen?
4: Yes. There's something else. I'm pregnant.
6: Oh, whoa.
7: How far along are you?
4: We found out about 3 weeks ago.
7: Oh, good. He knows. That's good. Okay.
4: Yeah, it's about 3.5 months.
5: Okay. What's your man's name? What's the phone number and the name of the girl on Instagram so that we can...

0: we can make the call.
1: All right. His name is Eddie. His number is, and her name is Sarah Garview on Instagram, so I'm assuming it's Sarah.
0: Okay, so we're going to call. Jeez, this is serious. She's pregnant. I really hope this is not going down.
2: Hello?
0: Hi, Eddie. How are you?
2: Who is this?
0: It's Sarah. I was just hitting you up because I'm ready to cook you up a hot meal this weekend. When are you hey. When are you landing here in Vegas?
2: I get in Friday about 11:30.
3: Is it going down? Find out next.

0: DMs.
1: Is it going down in the DM? We're about to find out.
2: Part two of today's Down in the DM. If you just turned the radio on, let me tell you what happened. Annabelle sent me a direct message because her boyfriend Eddie works out of town and he's going to one of the biggest party cities in the country, Vegas.
3: He's been talking to some prep cook girl from Las Vegas on Instagram, and she sent him her number last night, and he's in Vegas this weekend for work. There's something else. I'm pregnant.
2: I didn't know that. I didn't know she's expecting a baby, so she threw that on me. And she did say that Sarah was a prep cook. So this could just be a coworker situation, or it might be going down in the DM. Oh, we're about to find out.
4: Hey.
2: Where are you landing here in Vegas?
4: I get in Friday about 11:30.
2: Why don't you come to my place and we can hang out for a little bit till you're able to check into your hotel.
4: All right. Well, you're going to cook for me?
2: Yeah. If I cook for you, what are you going to do for me?
4: Well, I have a few things in mind, but we won't be in the kitchen, more like your bedroom.
2: Let me explain to you what's going on, Eddie. My name is Dana Cortez from the Dana Cortez Show. I'm actually the woman you were

0: talking to. I don't know who Sarah is, but we all know here that your pregnant girlfriend was right and you're messing around on her.
1: Why are you doing this to me?
2: You know, as soon as we found out you were pregnant, I told you.
1: I know.
2: I would take care of the baby, and I'm here for you, but I'm not ready to commit.
1: Eddie, I'm pregnant, and you can't even be faithful, at least until we have the baby?
2: What do you want me to do? Lie to you? I love you, Annabelle, and I am going to take care of you and our child, but I am not the marrying kind. And I'm honest enough to tell you that, and you're trying to trick me? What the?
1: Eddie, why can't you just be here for me?
2: I'm here for you.
1: Eddie.
2: I am here for you and our baby, but not as your husband or boyfriend. I'm sorry. That's just the way it is.
0: It went down in the DM, and immediately I am not happy with this man at all. I appreciate his honesty. I do not appreciate the fact that he can't keep it in his pants till she has the baby. That's all she's asking. She's only asking for, I don't know, 6 months out of your life. 6 months, sir. That's it. And then you can go out and be the dirty dog you want to be. But she's like, can you just wait till I have the baby? This is your child.
3: For me, it was the I love you, but I'm not going to be there. Like, I feel like the form of I love you saying that right now is very manipulative to her.
0: It is. It is manipulating. It is a sort of a promise, but not really. She's in such a vulnerable position. And I don't get it. Look, okay, I'm cool, you're honest, but just wait.
4: You're going to hate me for this, but at least he told her, and he's being forthcoming. And I know, but like he could string her along and lie to her for months on end, but he's being forthcoming. He's saying we're not going to be together, and that's all there is to it.
0: I appreciate that, Otto. That's what I first said.
4: And he can hide whatever he's doing. He doesn't need to make sure she finds out
0: about
4: it.
0: How about he just doesn't do it just for a few months?
4: They're not together.
0: Okay, cool. They're not together. Then how dare you say, I love you, but, like Anthony said.
4: He can have love for her, but not be in love with her.
0: Yeah, but doing that, tossing that out is not fair. And also, just waiting until the baby has entered the world. Why is that so difficult? Why is that so hard?
3: I have a question for you. I don't want to get too personal, bro, but if this was a family member or your sister, you wouldn't be this cool, calm, and collective?
4: Probably not. But I'm going to say that I would not go after the guy either, because if he's telling her the truth and he's saying, this is the way it is, this is what I told you from the jump, I'd probably go to my friend, I'm not even saying my sister. It's not going to happen to my sister. So.
0: You're like, I'm not putting this energy on her.
4: No.
0: And I really want to know, am I wrong to think that he should wait just a few months? We're talking months here, not a lifetime. That's all she's asking. Or is Otto right in the fact that he should just be able to do and go? And
4: I'm not saying
0: it's
4: saying he gets to treat her a certain way. I'm just saying he gets to live his life, and it doesn't mean that he has to make her aware of it.
0: I understand that, but you think she's not aware? She obviously is. And that is so hurtful in the most vulnerable position she can be in. 877-730-DCS1. Call us up now and let's talk about it next.
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1: For anyone who ever asked the question, is Drake done? I think we have the answer. Let's talk about that after celebrity birthdays, Anthony A.
2: Comedian Michael Che celebrating his birthday. We also have Lainey Wilson, JoJo Siwa, and Sam Smith.
1: Drake dropped 3 albums last week, right? It was only supposed to be Iceman, and he goes 1, 2, 3, like basically a trilogy, and has crashed servers, shut everything down, and shut everybody up because those who were saying Drake is done, Drake is dead, Drake is out of it, he'll never go back to the Drake he was. I don't think he wants to be the Drake he was, right? He's the new Drake. So I think he's going to do like 500,000.
3: He's going to do about 600,000 of Iceman and then about 130 of each of the other records.
1: Yeah, so close to 1 million, about, you know, 800, which is what I said. I said it's not going to be 1 million, but it'll be close. I feel good for him. And I know, Otto, you said something. You're like, you know, but Drake, you know, he used to sound like so different. He's himself. He's comfortable doing Drake now, and I'm comfortable with it. And the more I stream Iceman, the more I love it.
3: The more I'm listening, the more I like it. I do wish we had some different Drake styles that were on here because it does sound like a lot of other records. But at the same time, you know, the man is how many records deep? He's only capable of so many styles.
1: I also don't think he needs advice from us because he's doing like really well.
3: Yeah, I mean, he does have new records, like you said.
2: I'm super excited also to see the business endeavor he goes into after this, because now he's officially out of his record contract. So I think he's about to get one of the most lucrative deals in the history of music, if not the most lucrative.
3: B's on the table. That's what he said.
1: That's what he said, right? Billions on the table. Here's what the deal is. People think this is a rumor. Oh, that's ridiculous. Queen sold their catalog in 2024 for $1.27 billion. This is an investment for investment firms. I think Drake will get $3 billion.
3: Wow.
1: For his catalog and for his likeness.
3: I think he'll probably get the 2 for sure.
1: I anticipate it's going to be 3. You want to bet like I did the 800?
3: I do think that this is going to change the entire record industry. Everything will change from here on out because Drake is proving that he doesn't need the label anymore. He doesn't need the distribution.
1: He did as a young artist. Most young artists do. And then you grow. You don't sign that long-term deal. Get your foot off the ground. The label helps you. You help the label and then you do your thing.
3: Do what I love. I love that he's doing everything that Prince wanted to do. He made that dream come to fruition.
1: Gosh, everything Prince wanted to do while he's wearing a Michael Jackson glove. Anyway, what do you think of the new album? 877-730-DCS1. Tap in. We'll be back after this. Brought to you by Uber. Request a ride today.
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2: Ooh, Otto and I had this date night planned. It was supposed to be so fun, and I said, I'm too tired. I don't want to go. When's the last time you went on a fun date night with your partner? 877-730-DCS1. So, Kat, you've been holding for a minute. Kat, how are you?
3: I'm good. Thank you for asking. Actually, yesterday, me and my boyfriend went to Barnes & Noble and then went and got some boba. It's been quite a while since we went on a date. We just had two newborn twins. And so things have

0: been like really hectic.
1: Yeah.
0: And it was really nice to finally get out and go on an actual date.
1: It's wonderful. And you didn't do anything crazy. You went to the bookstore, little
2: boba. They got a break is what they got.
1: Well, and I'm thinking to myself, I've had three babies, one every few years, two. Kat, how are you? How are you, Kat?
0: I'm good. I try to get sleep as much as I can. I have, honestly, a great support system. So they take over when I get a little too overwhelmed.
1: I'm sure. So when one baby's hungry, is the other baby hungry at the same time?
2: Yeah, how does that process go?
0: Yes.
1: I knew it.
0: So I typically feed them both kind of like at the same time. I feed them both on their side with like a bottle kind of propped up. And it works out pretty well. Thankfully, one eats a little slower than the other. So I'm able to burp one at a time.
3: Yo, that's multitasking.
1: What about diaper changing? Does one go and the other goes? Are they on the same time as well?
0: No, thankfully. Okay. That's a bit different.
1: Okay. We went from date night to me like, what is it like raising
2: friends? It's intriguing.
1: You remember, Otto, how hard it was when we had one.
2: I can't imagine two.
1: Oh my gosh. So your boyfriend, though, you said is wonderful. Now you're out there and in the wilderness in the wild at Barnes & Noble. Are you able to focus on just that or were you thinking about the twins?
0: Oh, I was definitely thinking about them. they just turned 2 months today, so it's
2: they're brand new.
0: It's a little hard to get away.
1: It is. They're babies. It's really, really, really hard.
3: I'm so not a parent that I'm still like focused on the Barnes & Noble aspect of like, what did you guys read when you were over there? What was the book? And I don't know if that's an important question right now. Sorry.
0: Actually, we mainly just went in the baby section looking for books for them.
2: I figured parental help books for sure.
1: I wasn't going to say anything. No. I knew. I was like, Cat in the Hat? What did you get? The Velveteen Rabbit? What did you pick up? I swear, I already knew that's what you were doing. They're on a date night, and the entire time they're thinking about the babies. That's what ends up happening, and that's why Otto and I'll be honest, this weekend I worked, and he really was my support system. It's usually me waiting for him. He's a DJ for the NBA, so thank you very much.
2: I was the candy on your arm. Is
3: little candy corn you?
1: And by the way, according to psychologists, they say it's better to call off a date night than just end up exhausted and fighting with one another. If you want the article, hit me up at Dana Cortez on Instagram. All right. 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
1: That's Ye and Travis Scott right there. I think that's the one track from Ye's album I actually listened to, and it was really just because Travis was on it and I was curious. I'm

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It's Who's Lying? Very fun game you played here inside the Dana Cortez Show. And we have your down in the DM. 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

you had that was not good, leave it where it's at, and let's start fresh right now. Good afternoon, family. Sack Town is 102.5 KSFM. All Tasha McKee in the building with some tickets for Teddy Swims. And Celebrity Spill is coming up next, and Drake is coming at Rihanna and ASAP Rocky. Did you hear?

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Fans, let me tell you, they are getting extra messy. And friend, I'm not going to lie, I'm really here for it, man. Let's dive into your celebrity spill right now with your girl, Tasha Makia. So, yes, Drake fans are getting a little messy because they're under Rihanna's Instagram comments acting like they just got cheated on their damn self, okay? So what happened was Drake in these three albums now, he dropped Iceman, and people immediately zoomed in on some of the lyrics from a song called Burning Bridges. And fans are believing that the whole thing is aimed directly towards Rihanna and ASAP Rocky. And instead of keeping, you know, the conversation on X, aka Twitter, like normal folks, well, Drake fans went straight to Rihanna's Instagram comments and started posting the lyrics right underneath her photos. And Rihanna, you already know, she hasn't responded at all because honestly, Rihanna acts like Drake doesn't even exist publicly anymore. Like, that's a real thing. But people are connecting it all to that weird tension that's going on and has been going on between Drake and ASAP Rocky. You know, it's been bubbling for quite some time, especially after ASAP Rocky admitted that him and Drake's friendship changed. You know, and people thought ASAP Rocky's song Stole My Flow had Drake shots too. And the lyrics everybody's talking about? Well, Drake basically is questioning where Rihanna was at while also referencing ASAP Rocky's album disses. Listen, Riri is over there posting lip gloss, fancy this, fancy that, the kids, while grown men are still rapping in circles about each other, child. She is so unbothered. In other news now, Saweetie got a lawsuit going on, and I was hoping that her fine ass was dropping something, some type of music. So Saweetie is reportedly being sued for $3 million after allegedly canceling multiple shows out there in Japan. But here's where it gets a little messy. Now, the promoters are claiming not only did they pay her her deposit and handle her visa arrangements for her and her whole entire team, they're now saying that Sis allegedly skipped their shows and turned around and performed for the other promoters, the people who are there against, during the same dates. Now, if it's true, that's nasty work. I'm just saying. Because one thing about promoters overseas, they're going to go to court and they're going to get their money. And baby, international lawsuits, that's a whole different vibe and definitely hits different. And last but not least, Lotto. Lotto has made me get real mushy and super warm inside. We're talking about this delivery, this recent video she dropped on her Instagram page. She officially confirmed that she gave birth to her first child and shared this emotional pregnancy montage on her IG page, okay? Now you see family reactions, intimate moments, even a quick appearance from your boy 21 Savage, who was not trying to shy away from the camera at all. And honestly, Lotto looks as happy as she could ever be. She's glowing, she's emotional, she's dropping tears. And fans, they also notice the timing. I mean, come on, it perfectly lines up with her brand new album, Big Mama, that's gonna be dropping in 10 days. That's right, May 29th. So yeah, man, new baby, new era, new album. Lotto is out here glowing right now, and I totally, totally love this for her. And that right there, my beautiful friend, is your celebrity spot.

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said, damn, they sound like butter together. Like, woo, you heard her, ooh, the riffs. Stop it. I like it. Good afternoon, Sactown, 102.5 KSFM. We got a chance for you to win two tickets to see Juvie. The Boiling Point Tour that's going down at Ace of Spades Saturday, June 6th, courtesy of our good friends at Live Nation. So when you get a moment, okay, and you're feeling

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0: 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Let's get into it. Your Daily Dose is coming up next.
1: Let's get the party started. See you at the bar, you was hardly talking. That's when I knew that your heart was starring. Friends to lovers need a part to star in. Like, wait, babe, let me ask.

you survived. I mean, everything, all the ups and downs, the bad, the good, like everything was actually building you. Let's get into this daily dose, because there was a time certain situations would have completely taken you out mentally, right? You would have overreacted, overthought it, questioned yourself for possibly weeks, and now you move different. Not because life got easier, but because you, yes you got stronger. Let me tell you, experience changes you. Pressure changes you. And those nights that you thought you were never gonna make it through, they built a version of you that doesn't fold so easily anymore. And honestly, that's powerful, because now when life hits you, you don't panic the same. You adjust, you figure it out, you keep it moving. And friend, if you didn't notice, that right there is growth for real. It's so

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Goosebumps on top of goosebumps. It's about to be a whole vibe, Sacramento. It's 102.5 KSFM. Your girl, Tasha Makia. 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
2: Early in the morning, late at night. It don't even matter what time it is. President Roller, RM, wait. Whenever I find time, it's okay.

tons of speculating, okay? Iceman is out. There's 3 albums, but they're paying attention to Iceman by Drake because they're thinking that Drake is coming at Rihanna and ASAP Rocky on a record. Let's talk about that coming up next, Sac Sound, and your celebrity spin.

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Y'all, Drake fans, let me tell you, they are getting extra messy. And friend, I'm not going to lie, I'm really here for it, man. Let's dive into your celebrity spill right now with your girl, Tasha Makia. So, yes, Drake fans are getting a little messy because they're under Rihanna's Instagram comments acting like they just got cheated on their damn self, okay? So what happened was Drake in these three albums now, he dropped Iceman, and people immediately zoomed in on some of the lyrics from a song called Burning Bridges. And fans are believing that the whole thing is aimed directly towards Rihanna and ASAP Rocky. And instead of keeping, you know, the conversation on X, aka Twitter, like normal folks, well, Drake fans went straight to Rihanna's Instagram comments and started posting the lyrics right underneath her photos. And Rihanna, you already know, she hasn't responded at all because honestly, Rihanna acts like Drake doesn't even exist publicly anymore. Like, that's a real thing. But people are connecting it all to that weird tension that's going on and has been going on between Drake and ASAP Rocky. You know, it's been bubbling for quite some time, especially after ASAP Rocky admitted that him and Drake's friendship changed. You know, and people thought ASAP Rocky's song Stole My Flow had Drake shots too. And the lyrics everybody's talking about? Well, Drake basically is questioning where Rihanna was at while also referencing ASAP Rocky's album disses. Listen, Riri is over there posting lip gloss, fancy this, fancy that, the kids, while grown men are still rapping in circles about each other, child. She is so unbothered. In other news now, Saweetie got a lawsuit going on, and I was hoping that her fine ass was dropping something, some type of music. So Saweetie is reportedly being sued for $3 million after allegedly canceling multiple shows out there in Japan. But here's where it gets a little messy. Now, the promoters are claiming not only did they pay her her deposit and handle her visa arrangements for her and her whole entire team, they're now saying that sis allegedly skipped their shows and turned around and performed for the other promoters, the people who are there against, during the same dates. Now, if it's true, that's nasty work. I'm just saying. Because one thing about promoters overseas, they're going to go to court and they're going to get their money. And baby, international lawsuits, that's a whole different vibe and definitely hits different. And last but not least, Lotto. Lotto has made me get real mushy and super warm inside. We're talking about this delivery, this recent video she dropped on her Instagram page. She officially confirmed that she gave birth to her first child and shared this emotional pregnancy montage on her IG page, okay? Now you see family reactions, intimate moments, even a quick appearance from your boy 21 Savage, who was not trying to shy away from the camera at all. And honestly, Lotto looks as happy as she could ever be. She's glowing, she's emotional, she's dropping tears. And fans, they also notice the timing. I mean, come on, it perfectly lines up with her brand new album.

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And that right there, my beautiful friend, is yours.

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1: 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I'm just saying, adjust your crown and keep pushing, friend. It's 102.5 KSFM.

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2: They're finally picking up those orange cones. East 80 Davis into Sacramento, still feeling the effects of the earlier construction. The commute has begun, but the road work has ended on 50 through Old Town. 5 North still tough because of that road work. From just before 50, headed to Golden 1. I'm Tiffany Whitstrom, Sacramento Traffic.
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So Drake dropped 3 albums. 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Well, for him, throughout his brand new album, even the visuals. 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

back to my boy Eric Bellinger. Sometimes I feel like he's so slept on. This man's pen game is crazy. He's an incredible dude. 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And recently, he had like a Tiny Desk type moment. He wound up performing and serenading everybody with an Usher song called Superstar. You know that record, right? At his Atlanta City winery show, and child, he crushed it. Crushed it.

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It's Who's Lying? Very fun game you played here inside the Dana Cortez Show. And we have your down to the DM. Wake up with us only here on 102.5 KSFM.

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1: Tough traffic in Sacramento. It's heavy on 80 East from Davis and stretches as you make your way to 50. And there's also a crash on eastbound 80 just past 5. Your Safeway reliable route. Get off at El Camino Real and then get back on at Truxell. With Sacramento traffic, I'm Tiffany Wittstrom.
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